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2: Yes, you preachers, you should offer your bodies as living sacrifices.
1: 保罗在这里不是劝，他不是向罗马的监督。
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1: 他不是向罗马的牧师、长老、执事说，你们要这样把身体献上。
2: He did not address these words to the deacons.
1: 圣经怎么说？
2: What was the word of God?
1: 所以，弟兄们。
2: Therefore, brothers.
1: 三个礼拜以前。
2: Three weeks ago.
1: 我们在主日崇拜听到一个新的名词。
2: We heard a new term.
1: 儿童主日学需要男的弟兄，记得吗？
2: Do you remember, there was a plea that in children's Sunday school we need male brothers?
1: Brother 就是 male 就是 brother， 为什么叫做男的弟兄呢？大概是做见证的弟兄太迫切了。
2: Perhaps it was because the brother who was making that plea really felt the urgency.
1: 因为整个儿童主日学只有两个男的老师。
2: Because in the whole children's Sunday school, there are only two brothers.
1: 欧永亮牧师在出来奉献的时候，
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2: He offered himself up for full-time ministry due to a message preached by Reverend Chu.
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2: Reverend Chu visited many theological seminaries in Southeast Asia.
1: 他回到美国讲了这样一篇信息。
2: When he came back, he preached the following message.
1: 弟兄，你在哪里？
2: Brothers, where are you?
1: 我们需要男的弟兄。
2: We indeed need male brothers.
1: 其实这句话很有圣经的根据。
2: Actually, you can say this is biblical.
1: 第一世纪重男轻女不是一个很稀奇的现象。
2: In the first century, perhaps it was a male-dominated society.
1: 保罗绝对不是一个重男轻女的人。
2: But then we know that Paul is not a male chauvinist.
1: 但是当时的习俗是这样。
2: But that is indeed how society is.
1: 他用弟兄们通称罗马教会的弟兄姊妹。
2: So he uses the term brothers to include both male and female.
1: 包括罗马教会男的弟兄还有女的弟兄。
2: So you can say they are indeed female brothers.
1: 所以换句话说，保罗的这样的一个呼吁是向着全教会发出来的。
2: In other words, this urge of Paul is for the whole church.
1: 只要你承认你是教会的弟兄。
2: As long as you can admit that you are a brother in the church.
1: 除非你不承认你是这个教会的弟兄。
2: Unless you cannot say that.
1: 除非你是很清楚蒙恩得救的人。
2: If you truly know that you are saved.
1: 不然你就不承认你是一个清楚得救的人。
2: Unless you say, I do not know whether I'm saved.
1: 每一个清楚得救的人都在保罗这里所说的弟兄的范围之内。
2: When Paul calls you brother, then it includes all those who are clear in their salvation.
1: 谁去侍奉很简单，每一个人都应该是侍奉的。
2: So when we ask the question, who is to serve? The answer is everyone.
1: 第三，
2: Thirdly,
1: 这一节圣经提到侍奉，不只是提到侍奉的定义，不只是提到侍奉的成员，也提到侍奉的动机。
2: Not only does this verse refer to the definition of Christian service and says who should serve, also tells us the motivation.
1: 凭什么要侍奉？
2: Why should I serve?
1: 好多年前，
2: Many years ago,
1: 有一次教会行政的同工，那个时候是 Shelby， 他告诉我。
2: Shelby, who was the church administrative assistant, told me this.
1: 他说他在排教会侍奉表的时候，
2: She told me as she was trying to arrange for the clean-up schedule.
1: 她请一位信徒在主日午餐之后做清洁的工作。
2: She arranged for a certain believer to help out with the noontime cleaning.
1: 她说她挨了一顿骂。
2: And she told me, Pastor Lee, I was scolded.
1: 我说她骂你什么？
2: I said, what did he say?
1: 她说她在电话里面告诉我。
2: And she shared with me how this person reacted over the phone.
1: Shelby, 你不要忘记
2: 了。Shelby, don't you forget.
1: 我来教会是敬拜神的。
2: I come to church to worship God.
1: 我不是来教会做清洁工人。
2: I did not come to church to be a janitor.
1: 我是一个有身份的人。
2: I am a person of status.
1: 你竟然把教会那样一个下贱的工作交给我。
2: How can you give me such a lowly position?
1: 弟兄姊妹，我听到了以后。
2: Brothers and sisters, when I hear this,
1: 我有两个反应。
2: I have two reactions.
1: 第一个，为着这样的声音，这样的态度，我觉得很难过。
2: Of course, I was very sorrowful when I heard this.
1: 但是第二方面，
2: But secondly,
1: 我非常的自责。
2: I scolded myself.
1: 我觉得今天在神怜悯我在这里带领的教会之中有这样的声音。
2: As I serve this church, and yet there are such a voice in the church.
1: 很明显的。
2: Then it's clear.
1: 我没有好的教导。
2: I have not given good teaching.
1: 很明显的。
2: Very clearly,
1: 我没有好榜样。
2: I have not give a good example.
1: 弟兄姊妹，一直到今天，我没有怪这个人。
2: Even until today, brothers and sisters, I do not blame this person.
1: 也许是我的个性使然。
2: Perhaps it's due to my personality.
1: 每一次碰到类似这样的事情。
2: Whenever I meet with such things.
1: 我要求对方之先，先要求我自己。
2: Before I request of others, I request myself.
1: 弟兄姊妹。
2: Brothers and sisters,
1: 让我苦口婆心地劝大家。
2: Let me try to beg you.
1: 这个社会是先求对方再求自己的社会。
2: In this society, we first make requirements of others before we make it of ourselves.
1: 但是在主的社会里面，我们应当先求自己，然后再求别人。
2: But in this society within the church, we should make requirements of ourselves first before we require of others.
1: 真的。我觉得我没有好的教导，我没有好的榜样。
2: Truly, I felt that I did not give good teachings or examples.
1: 这几天在准备这个信息的时候
2: ，In these few days as I was preparing this message,
1: 这件事情很强烈地回到我的脑海里。
2: These events came back to me vividly.
1: 为什么会这样
2: ？Why?
1: 除了我的责任以外
2: ，Other than it's my responsibility.
1: 我觉得弟兄姊妹要明白你是为什么而侍奉。
2: I really felt that we should know why we serve.
1: 我们有好几个侍奉的可能的动机和原因。
2: There are various reasons why we may want to serve.
1: 一些原因是我们个人的，一些原因是因素是在神那一方面。
2: Perhaps there are personal reasons, and perhaps there are reasons from God.
1: 第一种可能是我们的职业和我们的习惯。
2: First, perhaps it's due to our profession and our own custom.
1: 因为你是吃这一口饭的，当然你就做这样的工。
2: Because this is what you do for a living, it's natural for you.
1: 台湾话、福建话，传道和传度两个字音很近。
2: Certain languages, preaching and filling your stomach is very similar.
1: 很多我们传道的人说：“你反正也是传肚子嘛。”
2: As you preach, you're really trying to fill yourself.
1: 光传肚跟他传肚啊，差不多，这两个字很像啊。所以你们有这个职业，因为你们有这样的一个身份，所以当然你们侍奉这是理所当然。
2: Because that is your profession, it's only natural and logical for you to serve in the church.
1: 你走上这条路，你当然你就要侍奉。
2: You have walked this, you have chosen this path.
1: 所以为什么过去六年来
2: So this is why in the past six years,
1: 教会办福音营
2: whenever we try to have the gospel camp,
1: 那个讲员我们去找平信徒来讲
2: we've been asking lay Christian leaders to preach,
1: 让非基督徒看见一件事情
2: so that non-Christians can see the truth.
1: 不是因为你吃这口饭所以你传这口道
2: It's not because you are living from the preaching.
1: 有一次我碰到福建省一个地方的人
2: I met someone from the province of Fujian
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2: Translated as the old field
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2: And some told me from this particular village there are many preachers.
1: 他说当然嘛，这个从名字上就看得很清楚嘛。
2: And he said it's so obvious you can see it from the name of the village.
1: 因为古田这两个字都是一样的。
2: Because the word old field are the same.
1: 是一个口一个十字架。
2: It's a mouth and then the cross.
1: 那么古呢十字架在上面，那个田的十字架在里面，就不同在这里。
2: The only difference is in one case the cross is on top and the other case the cross is inside. 所以
1: 古田人出来，很多人就是用口来传扬十字架，所以我们出很多传道人。
2: So it's obvious why people from this village become preachers.
1: 但是有一个古田牧师告诉我。
2: But then one of the preachers from the village told me.
1: 说讲不好听。
2: Also, this is not right.
1: 就是我们是靠十字架吃饭的。
2: It's like saying that we depend on the cross for our livelihood.
1: 所以我们也在侍奉。
2: So we serve.
1: 弟兄姊妹，这不是不好啊。
2: This is nothing bad.
1: 那既然上帝把你放在这一个行业和习惯，你的侍奉当然也是一种的侍奉。
2: If God has called you to this particular task,
1: 另外一种动机。
2: But what is another type of motivation?
1: 是我们的兴趣和负担。
2: Perhaps it's due to our interest or our particular burden.
1: 我喜欢孩子。
2: Because I like children.
1: 我当然教主日学。
2: So I teach children Sunday school.
1: 如果我不是教会的主任牧师。
2: If I were not the senior pastor.
1: 如果我是一个信徒。
2: If I were a lay Christian.
1: 我一定很挣扎。
2: It will be a tremendous struggle.
1: 因为我很喜欢唱歌。
2: Because I also like to sing.
1: 我一定要参加诗班。
2: I want to be a choir member.
1: 但是我很喜欢孩子。
2: But then I also love children.
1: 我一定要教儿童主日学。
2: I want to teach children Sunday school.
1: 可能我结果会这样。
2: So I might end up this way.
1: 一个月跟黄师母参加他的诗班。
2: Perhaps I'll join the choir for 1 month.
1: 那么一个月参加李正冠康带领的儿童主日学。
2: And then for another month, I will join in the children Sunday school.
1: 这是我的兴趣，所以我有侍奉。
2: This is my

0: reasonable for us to decide on our service from our interests.
1: 明年我们要进到新教堂。
0: Next year we'll be moving into our new.
1: 新教堂在哪里呢？
0: Where is this church?
1: 在乐兴顿。
0: In Lexington.
1: 三天前，我的同工把一份 Boston 的华富的这个山板报给我看。
0: Three days ago, another coworker shared with me this news article clipping from Sampan.
1: 麻州佛教会，佛教的教会，经过一年寻找建庙的地点。
0: The Chinese, Buddhist Church of Massachusetts, after 1 year long of seeking a site for their temple.
1: 目前找到位于乐兴顿的一座典雅的白色教堂。
0: Have located a pretty white church located in Lexington.
1: 作为该会未来弘法聚会理想的道场。
0: It's an ideal site for them to share what they believe in.
1: 你看到这一份，你的反应怎么样？我不知道。
0: I do not know how you respond.When you read this,
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0: I think you cannot fathom how I feel as a senior pastor in a Christian church when I read this.
1: 我告诉你我的反应是什么。
0: I will tell you.
1: 这一下去乐兴顿有的好做。
0: This will be a great challenge to serve in Lexington.
1: 让我们在这样的一种同胞需要真理的情形之下，让我们为主大大的出力。
0: Perhaps we should, in fact, respond even greater to the needs of our brethren's soul.
1: 这是一种侍奉的动机。
0: This perhaps is a motivation.
1: 你看见报纸，你就愿意把自己更多的摆上。
0: Because you see this news article, you're willing to give more.
1: 两个礼拜前，我到 Toronto 去。
0: 2 weeks ago, I was in Toronto.
1: 我的妹夫带我去看，这个 Toronto.
0: My brother-in-law took me around.
1: 他说这一条街叫做宗教街。
0: He said this is known as Religion Street.
1: 有犹太人的会堂。
0: They are Jewish synagogues.
1: 有回教庙。
0: There are Muslim mosques.
1: 基督教有很多派别的教堂在这里。
0: There are many Christian churches of different denominations.
1: 还有一个佛教的庙。
0: And there's also a Buddhist temple.
1: 我说我要看那个庙。
0: I said I want to see the temple.
1: 他说不要了，你是牧师，怎么跑到庙里面去，多不好。
0: And he said, you are a pastor. How can you go to a temple? You shouldn't.
1: 我们停在外面替你看，然后告诉你里面是什么好。
0: We can stop outside. We can go in, and then we'll tell you what it's like out, inside.
1: 我坚持要进去。
0: But I insisted on going inside.
1: 当我进去的时候
0: ，As I entered,
1: 我有很多很多的感触。
0: There's so many things stirring in my heart.
1: 我发现佛教庙里面比我们基督教的礼拜堂里面肃穆、严肃来得神圣。
0: I felt a real sense of solemnness in this Buddhist temple.
1: 我感谢主，在乐兴顿有一个将来有一个佛教的庙。
0: I praise God that perhaps in the future there will be a Buddhist temple in Lexington.
1: 不讲积极的在真理上面传扬福音。
0: Because it gives us an active strength for preaching the gospel.
1: 我希望对我们将来的新堂有许多的提醒。
0: Perhaps it will also be a reminder to our new church.
1: 提醒我们更尽力的去侍奉。
0: To remind us that we should serve God even more earnestly.
1: 这是从我们的角度来看侍奉的动机。
0: These are perhaps from our personal viewpoint why we serve.
1: 从神的角度。
0: But from the viewpoint of God.
1: 因为神的严厉和神的奖赏，我们要侍奉。
0: Perhaps because of God's reward and punishment, we should serve.
1: 诗篇第二篇十一节提到这样一句诗人的感觉。
0: In the second psalm, the psalmist said,
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0: Serve the Lord with fear.
1: Serve the Lord with fear. 我们用一种战惊、恐惧、害怕的心来侍奉神。
0: We serve the Lord with trembling and trepidation.
1: 不错，这是旧约的精神。
0: Yes, this is the spirit of the Old Testament.
1: 我相信也是许许多多基督徒良心里面的故事。
0: But I think this is applicable to many of us.
1: 我们的侍奉。
0: Our service.
1: 我们金钱的奉献。
0: Our financial giving.
1: 我们在教会里面摆上时间。
0: When we give time in the church.
1: 出于奖赏的感觉，出于畏惧的心情。
0: Sometimes

0: It comes because of fear and because we like to be rewarded.
1: 我们有时间讲例子。
0: I cannot give you too many examples.
1: 刚才提的动机。
0: The motivations that we have mentioned.
1: 都曾经是我们侍奉的动机。
0: Perhaps have been our motivation.
1: 保罗在这里没有定这些动机的罪。
0: But Paul isn't trying to condemn these motivations.
1: 但是保罗在这里给我们一个更高的一个侍奉的动机。
0: He is giving us a higher motivation.
1: 让我们的侍奉能够更持久。
0: So that we can be in long-standing.
1: 让我们的侍奉的品质能够更高。
0: So that our quality will increase.
1: 这个动机是什么呢？
0: What is this motivation?
1: 上帝的慈悲和大爱。
0: The mercy of God.
1: 保罗说，我与上帝的慈悲劝你们。
0: Paul says, I urge you in view of God's mercy.
1: 上个礼拜王牧师在这里讲保罗三劝。
0: Last Sunday, Pastor Wang was sharing with us the three admonitions of Paul.
1: 记得吗？
0: Do we remember?
1: 第一个。
0: What was the first one?
1: 不要骗。不要骗。第一个不要骗。
0: Do not lie.
1: 第二个不要偷。
0: Do not steal.
1: 第三不要睡。
0: Do not sleep.
1: 很好，我们听了大家都很高兴。
0: We were perhaps all very pleased.
1: 因为王牧师不像我讲到，他有很多很多的故事。
0: Because Pastor Wang has a lot of stories.
1: 哎呀，我们都坐在下面听得非常的享受。
0: So we really enjoy his messages.
1: 今天是保罗的第四劝。
0: I would say today is the fourth admonition of Paul.
1: 我以神的慈悲劝你们。
0: I urge you, brothers.
1: 将身体献上，当作活祭。
0: Offer your bodies as living sacrifice.
1: 使我想到约翰福音二十一章。
0: I'm reminded of John chapter 21.
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0: John wanted to serve.
1: 他要先明白主对他的爱。
0: But he has to first understand the love of Christ to him.
1: 弟兄姊妹。
0: Brothers and sisters.
1: 盼望每一个人都侍奉。
0: It is my wish that all of us will serve.
1: 全民皆兵。
0: All of us are troops.
1: 我们都在侍奉的里面有份。
0: That we will all participate.
1: 感谢主，教会里面有两位执事努力了将近一年。
0: I praise the Lord that there are two deacons who have been laboring for the past year.
1: 今年的成绩是他们找了33个以前从来没有教会侍奉的，他们愿意加入教会的侍奉。
0: And through their many efforts, 33 people who have never served in the church before are willing to join in this year.
1: 他们两个人的胃口不大，今年他们的目标是40个，是不是肖清志弟兄？40个。
0: The goal for this year was to have 40 people join in.
1: 他们两位执事的辛劳，我们都非常非常的极赏。
0: And we really appreciate their labors.
1: 但是我觉得我站在台上要跟他们配合。
0: But I feel I really should be partners with them.
1: 要把侍奉的动机缘由要说得清楚。
0: To share with you clearly why we serve.
1: 弟兄姊妹，为什么侍奉比如何侍奉来得重要。
0: It's more important for us to know why we serve than how we serve.
1: 如何这为何侍奉比如何侍奉来得重要。
0: The why is more important than how.
1: 昨天吴牧师在选执事的时候的祷告，我觉得很有分量。
0: I was touched by Pastor Wu's prayer last night, before we cast the ballots for the deacons.
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0: He said we are not electing people to serve for us， but we're electing people to lead us to serve together.
1: 我不知道你们昨天来的人听到没有这句话。
0: I do not know whether these words struck you last night if you were here.
1: 哦，我真的站在这里 struck me， 那整个这两句话好像大锤一样打在我的心头。
0: But I was truly struck by those words.
1: 我们选出执事来，不是代替我们侍奉。
0: We elect these deacons not to let them serve in our place.
1: 如果我们选出执事来代替我们侍奉，我们的侍奉官还是旧约的。
0: If this is our sense, then we are still belonging to the Old Testament mentality.
1: 你懂我的意思吗？就是说，用牛羊鸽子来代替我，这不是一种代替的侍奉吗？
0: In other words, you're using these deacons as if they were the bull, the sheep, and the pigeons.
1: 有些人用金钱的侍奉来作为代替的侍奉。
0: Some have used their financial contributions as their service.
1: 我出钱，你做事。
0: I will give money, you can do the actual work.
1: 执事不是代替我们侍奉。
0: So the deacons are not serving in your place.
1: 执事是带领我们侍奉。
0: They are to lead us to serve together.
1: 弟兄姊妹，因为神的慈悲，所以我们献身侍奉。
0: Because of the mercy of God, we give ourselves to Him.
1: 因为我们献身侍奉，是要带出神的慈悲。
0: And because we do this, we can show the love of God.
1: 再讲一遍哈，因为神的慈悲，所以我们献身侍奉。
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0: And because we give our bodies as living sacrifices, we bring forth the mercy of God.
1: 让弟兄姊妹好好的思想关于侍奉的道理。
0: It's my wish that we can all think about the truth of these words.
1: 我知道有些话语当时听不太容易真的明白。它里面的意义。
0: I know that sometimes listening to certain words at that moment do not bring forth the full impact.
1: 教会最近这几个月来
0: ，For the past few months,
1: 我们的小书房有一个服务。
0: In our little book room downstairs, we have a special service.
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0: The messages for that Sunday is.Could be copied right away to be sold.
1: 你们马上到楼下去登记，等一等，他们就可以把今天的信息可以给你们一份。
0: You can go downstairs and place an order. If you wait a few minutes, they can make a copy for today's message right away.
1: 今天的信息。
0: Today's message.
1: 从我心里面出来。
0: Comes from my heart.
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0: Because this came from heaven.
1: 容许我大胆地说。
0: Allow me to say this.
1: 我需要弟兄姊妹多复习这样的信息。
0: I need all of you to revisit this theme.
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0: Perhaps some of you may say, well, you haven't really finished. We still have 2 weeks to go for the second half.
1: 更好，你能够买一套。
0: Good, then you can buy both of them.
1: 或者可以寄给你的朋友，或者是有病不能来聚会。
0: Or perhaps you can order these tapes for those that you know couldn't come because of illness.
1: 亲爱的弟兄们
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2: In this world that lacks peace，
1: 我们感谢赞美你。
2: We praise you，
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2: Because in our faith，
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2: In our Lord Jesus，
1: 我们可以享受安息，
2: We can enjoy rest，
1: 我们可以彼此相爱，
2: We can love one another。
1: 主啊，
2: Lord，
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2: May the good news of peace
1: 临到我们四周，
2: Come upon us，
1: 临到这个世界，
2: Come upon this world，
1: 听我们的祷告，
2: Hear our prayer， Lord，
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2: In Jesus name we pray，
1: Amen，
2: Amen。
1: 请坐，
2: Please be seated。
1: 感谢赞美主，在大前天教会正式开始在新堂那边动工。
2: Praise the Lord that the day before yesterday we broke ground at our church property。
1: 圣灵常常提醒我，要我提醒大家。
2: The Holy Spirit has been reminding me to remind all of us.
1: 建造物质的殿，不能够忘记灵性的建造。
2: As we are building a physical church, we cannot neglect the spiritual building up of ourselves.
1: 弟兄姊妹，我们不是为了要盖一个礼拜堂而盖一个礼拜堂。
2: Brothers and sisters, we are not building a church.For building sake，
1: 我们要这个新堂成为大波士顿福音的一个中心。
2: We want the new church to be a center for the God's good news in Boston。
1: 我们迫切的求主让新堂成为许多弟兄姊妹被塑造成为圣徒的地方。
2: We want the new church to be a place where we can be built up as saints.
1: 两个礼拜以前，当我带着这样的祷告在神面前寻求的时候，
2: Two weeks ago, as I pray before the Lord with such a heart,
1: 主清清楚楚地把罗马书十二章一节、二节这两节圣经放在我的心里。
2: Very clearly, the Lord put these two verses from Romans chapter 12.In my heart.
1: 上一次跟大家只讲第一节，今天早上我希望跟大家一起思想第二节。
2: Last time I shared with you from verse 1, today I would like to share with you from verse 2.
1: 好吧，我们再一次回到罗马书第十二章第一节和第二节。
2: Let us turn back to the book of Romans, chapter 12, the first two verses.
1: 在中文圣经非常清楚告诉我们，这两节圣经的主题叫做理所当然的侍奉。
2: In the Chinese version, it's very clear that the theme for these two verses is the reasonable service.
1: 在英文告诉我们说，这是一个敬拜的属灵的行动。
2: And in the English version, it tells us that this is an act of worship.
1: 我去比较一下原文希腊文的圣经。
2: And as I look into the original Greek Bible,
1: 在这一节的圣经里面，中文的翻译跟希腊文比较接近。
2: I found that the Chinese translation is closer to the original meaning.
1: 换句话说，这两节圣经提醒我们，一个蒙恩的人应当对侍奉有一个什么样的态度。
2: In other words, these two verses tell us, as those who have received the mercy of God, how should we view the action of service?
1: 罗马书十二章一节二节，在整本罗马书里面有一个非常重要的承先启后的一个关键。
2: In chapter 12, this verse is actually a very important verse.
1: 罗马书十二章一节，做一个罗马书一章到十一章整段圣经的一个总结。
2: It actually is a summarization of all the chapters before.
1: 那么第二节呢？十二章第二节开始十三章、十六章，最后这五章圣经的一个导言。
2: And verse 2 is actually a prelude to the rest of the book.
1: 两个礼拜前我讲过，不知道弟兄姊妹记不记得。
2: I mentioned this last time, I don't know whether you still remember.
1: 在第一章到十一章，保罗试着回答上帝向人类所发出的第一个问题。
2: The first 11 chapters in the book of Romans is Paul's attempt to answer the first question of God to humans.
1: 在创世纪第三章第九节，上帝向人类发出第一个问题。
2: In Genesis chapter 3 verse 9, God asked the first question.
1: 亚当，亚当，你在哪里？
2: Adam, Adam, where art thou?
1: 那么保罗用十一章的篇幅来回答这个问题。
2: And Paul tried to answer that question through the first 11 chapters.
1: 告诉我们人在上帝的面前应该有的地位是什么。
2: Telling us what our position is before God.
1: 12章到16章。
2: From chapter 12 to 16.
1: 保罗要回答上帝向人类所发出第二个很重要的问题。
2: Paul is trying to answer the second question that God posed to man.
1: 创世纪第四章第九节。
2: In chapter 4, verse 9 of Genesis.
1: 上帝问该隐说，该隐，该隐，你的兄弟在哪里？
2: God asked Cain, where is your brother?
1: 第一个问题是讲到人跟神的关系。
2: So the first question deals with our relation with God.
1: 第二个问题是讲到人与人的人际的关系。
2: The second question deals with our relationship with man.
1: 整本的罗马书就在回答这两个问题。
2: So the whole book of Romans is an attempt to answer these two questions.
1: 不只是让我们想到我们跟神的关系应该在神的心意里面是什么样子。
2: It leads us to consider what we should be like in the will of God.
1: 也提醒我们，我们人与人之间的藩篱、墙垣，怎么样能够在主的里面把它拿掉。
2: And a reminder how we can break down the barriers between men.
1: 从第一章到十一章是讲到福音的理论。
2: So the first 11 chapters is the theory of the gospel.
1: 12章到16章是讲到福音的应用。
2: And from chapter 12 on is the application.
1: 前面11章讲到真理。
2: The first 11 chapters talked about the truth.
1: 后面5章讲到生活。
2: And the last chapters talks about the living.
1: 上两个礼拜我讲完了信的这篇信息以后。
2: After I finished preaching this sermon,
1: 有人就告诉我。
2: Some have remarked to me,
1: 李牧师，你年纪轻轻，现在才刚刚过50岁。
2: Pastor Lee, you are still very young. You just passed your 50th birthday.
1: 你怎么说在你的墓碑上要写什么字呢？
2: Why did you mention what your epitaph should read?
1: 你太年轻讲你的墓碑了。
2: You are too young to talk about your tombstone.
1: 我告诉你，我想了两个礼拜。
2: I've been thinking about this response for 2 weeks.
1: 我不晓得我是不是应该真的再一次提到说，如果我死了，我要师母在我的墓碑上写什么字。
2: I don't know whether I should continue to say if I die, what would I like to be written on my tombstone?
1: 我还是要说。
2: I think I should continue to say.
1: 因为这是我这一生的负担。
2: Because this is my burden for my life.
1: 因为这是我看到今天在中国教会所需要的。
2: Because I see this is a great lack in the Chinese church
1: today. 其实也是今天全世界教会所需要的。
2: Or perhaps I should say this is a lack in the world's church.
1: 我要让师母在我的墓碑上写上这样的一句话。
2: I want Mrs. Lee to write the following words on my tombstone.
1: 我要她写说，这个人一生侍奉的负担就是道成肉身。
2: I want her to write the words, the burden and service of this man is so that the word become flesh.
1: 94年我们要离开这里。
2: We're planning to leave this church by 1994.
1: 我盼望我们离开以后。
2: My hope is after we leave.
1: 弟兄姊妹能够想到一件事情。
2: You can recall one thing.
1: 你们一想到李牧师李师母。
2: Whenever you think about us.
1: 就想到他的负担。
2: You can think about our burden.
1: 他的负担是什么？
2: And what is his burden?
1: 他的负担是今天我们教会的需要。
2: And that is what we need today in the church.
1: 道成肉身。
2: The word become flesh.
1: 第一章到十一章是讲道。
2: So the first 11 chapters talk about the word.
1: 十二章到十六章，十六章是讲到肉身。
2: The next 4 chapters talk about how it can become flesh.
1: 罗马书一章，十二章一节二节就是道和肉身中间的那个桥梁。
2: And the first 2 verses of chapter 12 is the bridge between the two.
1: 十二章第一节上次我们已经讲过了。
2: We have shared this last time.
1: 基督徒侍奉的根基。
2: What is the foundation of Christian service?
1: 就是神的慈悲。
2: It is the mercy of God.
1: 基督徒侍奉的根基就是神的慈悲。
2: The foundation of Christian service is the mercy of God.
1: 弟兄姊妹，请你注意听。
2: Let us try to listen carefully.
1: 一个基督徒因为他不明白神的慈悲和恩典，因此他在教会没有侍奉，这是正常的事情。
2: If a Christian does not understand the mercy of God, and so they do not serve in the church in the right attitude, that is actually normal.
1: 原来我再讲一遍哈。
2: I will try to say it again.
1: 如果一个基督徒他因为不明白神的慈悲和恩典，因此他在教会里面做客，他没有侍奉，这是一个正常的现象。
2: It is actually a normal consequence for a Christian not to serve in the church if they do not understand the mercy of God.
1: 如果我们不认识神的慈悲和恩典，
2: if we do not understand the mercy and grace of God,
1: 我们常常会觉得我这样的身份的人在教会里面来侍奉，有一点不合我的身份吧。
2: Then you may feel that this is not a proper way for me to perform in the church.
1: 所以今天如果在教会里面你没有一份的侍奉，但是你是基督徒。
2: So if you do not actively serve in this church and yet you are a Christian,
1: 在你不明白神的慈悲和恩典的前提之下，
2: under the pretext that you do not understand the mercy of God,
1: 你今天没有在教会里面有任何的侍奉，这是正常的事情。
2: And you do not serve in the church, this is actually normal.
1: 请注意听，我们从另外一个角度来看。
2: But then if you look at it from another angle,
1: 如果一个基督徒在教会里面有侍奉，
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1: 但是他不明白神的慈悲和恩典，
2: yet he does not understand the mercy of God,
1: 是一个很不合宜的事情。
2: This is unreasonable.
1: 让我再说一遍。
2: Maybe I should say this again.
1: 我觉得他翻译得很好。第一个呢，如果说他不知道神的慈悲而没有侍奉，这是 reasonable， 这是理所当然的。
2: It is reasonable for you not to serve if you do not understand the mercy of God.
1: 但是你侍奉而你不明白神的慈悲和恩典，那是 unreasonable.
2: It is unreasonable if you serve in the church and yet you do not understand the mercy of God.
1: 弟兄姊妹，保罗在这里不是要基督徒要侍奉。
2: Brothers and sisters, that is not Paul's intent here to ask us to serve.
1: 保罗提醒我们，我们应当带着什么样的态度来侍奉。
2: But Paul is reminding us that when we serve, what kind of attitude should we have?
1: 原来我再说一遍，保罗不是在这里要罗马教会的弟兄姊妹侍奉。
2: Paul is not trying to ask the church in Rome to serve God.
1: 他要罗马教会的弟兄姊妹用一个正确的态度来侍奉。
2: But he wanted the church in Rome to serve with a correct attitude.
1: 为什么呢？
2: Why?
1: 如果我们今天不明白神的恩典而投入侍奉的话，
2: If we do not understand the mercy of God and yet we serve,
1: 我们不了解神的恩典，
2: We do not understand,
1: 我们不了解上帝的慈悲，
2: We do not comprehend the mercy of God,
1: 我们摆上一点时间，我们捐上一点的金钱，
2: So when we put forth a little of our time or a little bit of our money,
1: 我们马上就有一种高人一等不可一世的气焰。
2: Then we will have this feeling that we are better than others.
1: 尤其我们这些所谓全职的传道人。
2: Especially for those of us who are full-time ministers.
1: 我常常提醒我的同工。
2: I remind myself and my co-workers.
1: 如果我们忘记我们站在这样一个根基，站在这样一个恩典的立场，
2: If we forget that we are standing on the foundation of God's mercy,
1: 我们很容易产生一种自义的现象。
2: Then it's very easy for us to be self-righteous.
1: 今天有很多很多教会的问题，
2: Today many problems in the church today
1: 出在一种人，
2: arise from a certain kind of
1: being. 他在教会多年来他只是做客，
2: All through the years, they are just guests at the church.
1: 那他来到教会就是等人来伺候他。
2: They come to be served.
1: 另外一种人。
2: The second kind of being.
1: 教会的问题产生在他的身上。
2: They also cause problems.
1: 他一天到晚都在侍奉。
2: They serve all the time.
1: 那你说李牧师那怎么办？
2: So what can we do?
1: 不侍奉你要骂他。
2: If we do not serve, you think it's a problem.
1: 我侍奉今天又挨骂。
2: And if I serve, you also think it's a
1: problem. 所以今天坐在这里，每一个人都被李牧师骂。
2: So you have scolded all of us today.
1: 弟兄姊妹，我不敢骂人。
2: Brothers and sisters, that is not my intent.
1: 我也不配骂人。
2: I cannot scold anyone.
1: 但是保罗怎么样提醒我们？我愿意在这里提醒我们每一个人。
2: But I would like to remind you from Paul's viewpoint.
1: 如果我们这些全职侍奉的人，
2: For those of us who serve full time,
1: 我们忘记是神的恩典让我们今天可以侍奉的话，
2: and we forget that it is through the mercy of God that we serve.
1: 我们多么容易成为这个教会发展的拦阻。
2: So easy for us to be a hindrance for the development of the church.
1: 所以
2: Therefore,
1: 神的慈悲恩典使人去侍奉。
2: It is God's mercy that allows us to serve.
1: 神的慈悲和恩典使人更谦卑的去侍奉。
2: It is God's mercy that makes us humble as we serve.
1: 一个明白神的恩典而侍奉的人。
2: One who understands the mercy of God and serves.
1: 他知道这是恩典，这不是功德。
2: He knows that this is the mercy of God and not his own deeds.
1: 这是上一次我讲。
2: That is what I shared last time.
1: 今天我们看第二节。
2: Let us try to pay attention to verse 2 today.
1: 十二章第一节讲到侍奉的根基。
2: I've just mentioned that verse 1 mentioned the foundation of Christian
1: service. 十二章第二节是讲到侍奉的根据。
2: Second verse talks about the scope of Christian service.
1: 神这个侍奉的根基是什么呢
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1: 神的慈悲
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0: He cannot look at the blueprint.
1: 他说你们这个礼拜堂盖四方形的。
0: He said your church is a square building.
1: 太传统了。
0: That's too traditional.
1: 太单调了。
0: It's too boring.
1: 太不美观了。
0: It's not beautiful.
1: 所以他不告诉我们。
0: So without telling us.
1: 因为美国是一个常常给人 surprise 的地方。
0: Because America is a country of surprises.
1: 所以要给这个教会一些 surprises。
0: So this builder wants to give us a surprise.
1: 所以他看见李明哲来，他不让他进去。
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1: 他说担保盖一个好礼拜堂给你们。
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0: Because this is non-traditional.
1: 那个不，这个很美观。
0: It is beautiful.
1: 弟兄姊妹，他不管他的用心多好。
0: We do not really too concerned with his intent.
1: 他不可以这样做。
0: But if he is unwilling to do.
1: 如果他真的要这样做。
0: If he really wants to do it.
1: 他一定要跟我们经过商量。
0: He has to notify.
1: 今天我们在侍奉主也是这样。
0: And as we serve God.
1: 我们常常以为我们好心。
0: We thought that oh, I have a good intention.
1: 我们常常以为我们要帮忙。
0: I want to help.
1: 所以我们有很多很多宝贵的意见。
0: So we have all these precious suggestions.
1: 结果我们发现在侍奉的里面。
0: And yet in Christian service.
1: 越帮越忙。
0: The more we help, the more trouble we cause.
1: 所以在十二章第二节提醒我们。
0: So verse 2 reminds us.
1: 侍奉和神的旨意、神的蓝图有密切的关系。
0: When we want to serve God, we better know His will.
1: 但是短短的一节圣经。
0: It seems to be a short verse.
1: 保罗没有告诉我们说神的旨意是什么。
0: Paul did not tell us what is the will of God.
1: 但是他提醒我们怎么样的人能够明白神的旨意。
0: But he reminds us what kind of people can understand the will of God.
1: 罗马书十二章第二节。
0: Verse 2 here.
1: 不是讲神的旨意。
0: It does not talk about the will of God.
1: 是讲怎么样能够明白神的旨意。
0: It talks about how we can understand the will of God.
1: 从我做学生工作一直到过去14年做教会牧会的工作。
0: Since I started with student ministry and I have served in a church.
1: 我常常发现弟兄姊妹会发出这样的问题。
0: I find that very often we have this question.
1: 我怎么样能够明白神的旨意。
0: How can I understand the will of God?
1: 我大学毕业我应该选什么样的路。
0: I'm going to graduate from college. What should I do?
1: 前面有四个都很标准的男生，我应该选哪一个？
0: There are four very handsome young men before me. Whom should I choose?
1: 或者前面有三个很标准的女性，我应该跟谁厮守终身？
0: Or there are three beautiful young ladies before me. Whom should I choose?
1: 神的旨意。
0: What is the will of God?
1: 弟兄姊妹，我们常常说，我们要明白神的旨意。
0: Very often we say we need to understand the will of God.
1: 但是保罗在这里提醒我们，怎么样可以明白神的旨意。
0: And here Paul is reminding us how we can understand.
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0: Let us now pay attention to verse 2.
1: 不要效法这个世界，只要心意更新而变化，叫你们察验何为神的善良、纯全、可喜悦的旨意。请大家特别注意英文的翻译。
0: Do not conform any longer to the pattern of this world, but be transformed by the renewing of your mind. Then you will be able to test and approve what God's will is, His good, pleasing, and perfect will.
1: Then you'll be able. 然后你就知道明白神的旨意。
0: Here the English says it very clearly. Then you'll be able to understand the will of God.
1: 那个 then 这个字呢，就给我们看见因果。条件的关系。
0: So we see the cause and effect.
1: 前面你满足了那个条件 ，then 你可以明白神的旨意。
0: If we conform to the cause before, then we can understand the will of God.
1: 这条件是两个。
0: There are two conditions here.
1: 保罗在这里一个提到消极的，一个提到积极的。
0: We can look at it as a negative aspect and a positive aspect.
1: 第一个说不要怎么样怎么样。
0: First it says, do not so and so.
1: 第二个说只要怎么样怎么样。
0: But be so and so.
1: 这很明显保罗给我们看到明白神的旨意的二部曲。
0: So here Paul is showing us how we can understand the will of God in two steps.
1: 消极的是什么呢？
0: What is the negative aspect?
1: 若从刚才 NIV 的翻译，我们可以。

0: 这样把它翻过来。
1: From the New International Version, we could say,
0: 请注意哈，跟中文有一点不一样，英文是这样翻译：不要再被这个世界的模式所同化。
1: In the NIV, it says, "Do not conform any longer to the pattern of this world."
0: 中文说世界，英文说 the pattern of the world， 世界的模式。
1: In the Chinese version, it only mentions the world, but in the English, it says the pattern of this world.
0: 这两节圣经翻译的最出名的可能是 J.B. Phillips 所翻译的。
1: Perhaps the most famous translation of this verse is J.B. Phillips' translation.
0: 我把他的翻译用英文 读出来。
1: I will read his translation for you in English.
0: Don't let the world around you squeeze you into its own mold.But let God remold you, remold your mind from within, so that you may prove in practice that the plan of God for you is good, meet all his demands, and move towards the goal of the maturity. 所以他的翻译虽然很意义 paraphrase.
1: Although J.B. Phillips is a paraphrase of the verse,
0: 但是他翻译的却把这一节圣经更深的含义告诉我们。
1: But he has given us the deeper meaning of this verse.
0: 不要落在这个 mold 里面，要 remold 你的 mind.
1: Do not be molded according to the pattern of this world, but be remolded in our mind.
0: The pattern of this world, 这个世界的模式与上帝的模式是相违背的。
1: The pattern of this world is in opposition to the pattern of God.
0: 相反对立的。
1: Alternatively,
0: 我们知道摩西带着以色列人要建会幕的时候，
1: When we think back on how Moses led the Israelites to build the tabernacle,
0: 在出埃及记二十五章、二十六章、二十七章，
1: In chapters 25 to 27 of Exodus,
0: 几次提到摩西建造会幕和会幕里面的物件的时候，
1: When it mentioned how Moses set the tabernacle and the utensils in it, how it should be built,
0: 他说了一句话，
1: He keep on mentioning a phrase.
0: 他说我要照着山上的样式来造，那个样式在 NIV 就是翻译成 pattern。
1: Moses keep on saying, I have to build this according to the pattern that I've seen on the mount.
0: 所以神的 pattern和世界的 pattern 是相对，而且是相反。
1: So the pattern of God and the pattern of the world is standing in opposition.
0: 摩西怎么知道那个山上神的模式呢？
1: How was Moses led to understand the pattern on the mountain?
0: 弟兄姊妹，他花了四十天的时间回到西乃山上去。
1: You recall he spent 40 days and nights on the Mount Sinai.
0: 40昼夜他跟神是面对面交通。
1: For 40 days and nights he spoke face to face with God.
0: 他从神那里得到了全套建造会幕的那些资料。
1: He received all the details from God about the pattern of the tabernacle.
0: 明年本教会有一个重点的工作。
1: There is an important focus for this church's ministry.
0: 我们要推动弟兄姊妹一年读圣经一遍。
1: We want to encourage brothers and sisters to read through the Bible in a year.
2: 刚刚的节目是牧者心声，由圣经广播网编辑播出。